Come on, if you know God as a keeper, lift your hands and worship Him. Open your mouth and praise Him for keeping you. When you didn't have a job, He kept you. When you didn't have a friend, He kept you. When you had low self-esteem, He kept you.

Lord, you said in your word that we should enter your gates with thanksgiving and into your courts with praise. We should come being thankful and blessing your name. It says that we can't come into your presence with just any kind of attitude, but I must come ready to worship you.

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The only thing that I know is that

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I have kept the faith. Now there is in store for me the crown of righteousness, which the Lord, the righteous judge, will award to me on that day. And not only to me, but also to all who have longed for his appearing. One of these days, Jesus is coming back.

When I was just a child, my mother told me there was a God. Even though I did not understand. But now that I am grown, He revealed Himself to me. You may ask me, how do I know?

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1: You got me in Detroit. We gotta make a classic here. Come on.
2: You play too much. Yo, you should go to church with me.
1: Cool. I mean, but I still got the stamp on my hand from last night, and I need to change my clothes.
2: What do you mean? This one.

0: y'all. We going a little higher. Y'all ready? Are y'all ready to go a little higher?
1: Come on, put your

0: 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When you didn't have a job, he kept you. When you didn't have a friend, he kept you. When you had low self-esteem, he kept you. He's the keeper. Woo. Oh, yeah.
1: C'est Bishop Eric McDaniel dans Gospel Concert Live.

Lord, you said in your word that we should enter your gates with thanksgiving and into your courts with praise. We should come being thankful and blessing your name.

worship experience is real, there's a certain feeling that I just can't explain. 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

0: the unstoppable worshipers and the unstoppable praises make some noise. And if you know that you're unstoppable, put your hands on it right here. Ah. Let me drop it on you like this.
1: Oop Radio.